Any showers or thunderstorms end, then clearing overnight tonight, 73 to 77 with light and variable winds throughout St. Johns County. Sunshine, partly sunny at times, isolated late day showers or thunderstorms Friday, 91 to 95. Evening showers or storms, then clearing Friday night, mid-70s. Sunshine, partly sunny at times, isolated showers or storms Saturday, 90 to 94. Sunny with isolated showers.

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0: Any showers or thunderstorms end, then clearing overnight tonight, mid-70s, light and variable winds, sunshine, partly sunny at times Friday, late day showers or thunderstorms, 91 to 95. Evening showers or thunderstorms and clearing, mid-70s Friday night, sunshine, a mix with a few passing clouds, isolated showers or storms Saturday at 90 to 94, sunny with isolated showers Sunday, 89 to 93. 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I'm Precision Weather Meteorologist Russ Murley for St. Augustine's local news.
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0: Any showers or thunderstorms end, then clearing overnight tonight, 73 to 77 with light and variable winds throughout St. Johns County. Sunshine, partly sunny at times, isolated late day showers or thunderstorms Friday, 91 to 95. Evening showers or storms, then clearing Friday night, mid 70s. Sunshine, partly sunny at times, isolated showers or storms Saturday, 90 to 94. Sunny with isolated showers Sunday. 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I'm Precision Weather Meteorologist Russ Farley for St. Augustine's local news.
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0: Any showers or thunderstorms end, then clearing overnight tonight, mid-70s, light and variable winds, sunshine, partly sunny at times Friday, late day showers or thunderstorms, 91 to 95. Evening showers or thunderstorms, then clearing, mid-70s Friday night, sunshine, a mix with a few passing clouds, isolated showers or storms Saturday at 90 to 94, sunny with isolated showers Sunday, 89 to 93. 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I'm Precision Weather Meteorologist Russ Murley for St. Augustine's local news.
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0: Evening showers or storms, then clearing Friday night, mid-70s. Sunshine, partly sunny at times. Isolated showers or storms Saturday, 90 to 94. Sunny with isolated showers Sunday. 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I'm Precision Weather Meteorologist Russ Murley for St. Augustine's local news.
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0: Any showers or thunderstorms end, then clearing overnight tonight, mid-70s, light and variable winds, sunshine, partly sunny at times Friday, late day showers or thunderstorms, 91 to 95. Evening showers or thunderstorms and clearing, mid-70s Friday night, sunshine a mix with a few passing clouds, isolated showers or storms Saturday at 90 to 94, sunny with isolated showers Sunday, 89 to 93. 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I'm Precision Weather Meteorologist Russ Murley for St. Augustine's local news.
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0: Any showers or thunderstorms end, then clearing overnight tonight, 73 to 77 with light and variable winds throughout St. Johns County. Sunshine, partly sunny at times, isolated late day showers or thunderstorms Friday, 91 to 95. Evening showers or storms, then clearing Friday night, mid-70s. Sunshine, partly sunny at times, isolated showers or storms Saturday, 90 to 94. Sunny with isolated showers Sunday. 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I'm Precision Weather Meteorologist Russ Farley for St. Augustine's local news.
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0: Any showers or thunderstorms end, then clearing overnight tonight, mid-70s, light and variable winds, sunshine, partly sunny at times Friday, late day showers or thunderstorms, 91 to 95. Evening showers or thunderstorms and clearing, mid-70s Friday night, sunshine a mix with a few passing clouds, isolated showers or storms Saturday at 90 to 94, sunny with isolated showers Sunday, 89 to 93. 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I'm Precision Weather Meteorologist Russ Murley for St. Augustine's local news.
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0: Any showers or thunderstorms end, then clearing overnight tonight, 73 to 77 with light and variable winds throughout St. Johns County. Sunshine, partly sunny at times, isolated late day showers or thunderstorms Friday, 91 to 95. Evening showers or storms, then clearing Friday night, mid-70s. Sunshine, partly sunny at times, isolated showers or storms Saturday, 90 to 94. Sunny with isolated showers Sunday. 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I'm Precision Weather Meteorologist Russ Furley for St. Augustine's local news.
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0: Any showers or thunderstorms end, then clearing overnight tonight, mid-70s, light and variable winds, sunshine, partly sunny at times Friday, late day showers or thunderstorms, 91 to 95. Evening showers or thunderstorms and clearing, mid-70s Friday night, sunshine, a mix with a few passing clouds, isolated showers or storms Saturday at 90 to 94, sunny with isolated showers Sunday, 89 to 93. 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I'm Precision Weather Meteorologist Russ Murley for St. Augustine's local news.
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0: Any showers or thunderstorms end, then clearing overnight tonight, 73 to 77 with light and variable winds throughout St. Johns County. Sunshine, partly sunny at times, isolated late day showers or thunderstorms Friday, 91 to 95. Evening showers or storms, then clearing Friday night, mid-70s. Sunshine, partly sunny at times, isolated showers or storms Saturday, 90 to 94. Sunny with isolated showers Sunday. 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I'm Precision Weather Meteorologist Russ Farley for St. Augustine's local news.
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0: Any showers or thunderstorms end, then clearing overnight tonight, mid-70s, light and variable winds, sunshine, partly sunny at times Friday, late day showers or thunderstorms, 91 to 95. Evening showers or thunderstorms and clearing, mid-70s Friday night, sunshine a mix with a few passing clouds, isolated showers or storms Saturday at 90 to 94, sunny with isolated showers Sunday, 89 to 93. 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I'm Precision Weather Meteorologist Russ Murley for St. Augustine's local news.
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0: Sunshine, partly sunny at times. Isolated late day showers or thunderstorms Friday, 91 to 95. Evening showers or storms, then clearing Friday night, mid-70s. Sunshine, partly sunny at times. Isolated showers or storms Saturday, 90 to 94. Sunny with isolated showers Sunday. 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I'm Precision Weather Meteorologist Russ Farley for St. Augustine's local news.
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0: Any showers or thunderstorms end, then clearing overnight tonight, mid-70s, light and variable winds, sunshine, partly sunny at times Friday, late day showers or thunderstorms, 91 to 95. Evening showers or thunderstorms and clearing, mid-70s Friday night, sunshine a mix with a few passing clouds, isolated showers or storms Saturday at 90 to 94, sunny with isolated showers Sunday, 89 to 93. 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I'm Precision Weather Meteorologist Russ Murley for St. Augustine's local news.
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Any showers or thunderstorms end, then clearing overnight tonight, 73 to 77 with light and variable winds throughout St. Johns County. Sunshine, partly sunny at times, isolated late day showers or thunderstorms Friday, 91 to 95. Evening showers or storms, then clearing Friday night, mid-70s. Sunshine, partly sunny at times, isolated showers or storms Saturday, 90 to 94. Sunny with isolated showers Sunday. 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I'm Precision Weather Meteorologist Russ Murley for St. Augustine's Local News. 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

0: Any showers or thunderstorms end, then clearing overnight tonight, mid-70s, light and variable winds, sunshine, partly sunny at times Friday, late day showers or thunderstorms, 91 to 95. Evening showers or thunderstorms, then clearing, mid-70s Friday night, sunshine a mix with a few passing clouds, isolated showers or storms Saturday at 90 to 94, sunny with isolated showers Sunday, 89 to 93. 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I'm Precision Weather Meteorologist Russ Murley for St. Augustine's Local News.
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0: Any showers or thunderstorms end, then clearing overnight tonight, 73 to 77 with light and variable winds throughout St. Johns County. Sunshine, partly sunny at times, isolated late day showers or thunderstorms Friday, 91 to 95. Evening showers or storms, then clearing Friday night, mid-70s. Sunshine, partly sunny at times, isolated showers or storms Saturday, 90 to 94. Sunny with isolated showers Sunday. 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I'm Precision Weather Meteorologist Russ Farley for St. Augustine's local news.
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0: Any showers or thunderstorms end, then clearing overnight tonight, mid-70s, light and variable winds, sunshine, partly sunny at times Friday, late day showers or thunderstorms, 91 to 95. Evening showers or thunderstorms and clearing, mid-70s Friday night, sunshine, a mix with a few passing clouds, isolated showers or storms Saturday at 90 to 94, sunny with isolated showers Sunday, 89 to 93. 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I'm Precision Weather Meteorologist Russ Murley for St. Augustine's local news.
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0: Any showers or thunderstorms end, then clearing overnight tonight, 73 to 77 with light and variable winds throughout St. Johns County. Sunshine, partly sunny at times, isolated late day showers or thunderstorms Friday, 91 to 95. Evening showers or storms, then clearing Friday night, mid 70s. Sunshine, partly sunny at times, isolated showers or storms Saturday, 90 to 94. Sunny with isolated showers Sunday. 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I'm Precision Weather Meteorologist Russ Farley for St. Augustine's local news.
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0: Good morning. Sunshine, partly sunny at times, isolated late day showers or thunderstorms, 90 to 94 this afternoon. A light south to southeast breeze will be steadiest at the beaches. Evening showers or storms and clearing, mid-70s tonight, partly sunny, 90 to 94 tomorrow. Partly cloudy, mid-70s Saturday night. Partly sunny on Sunday with isolated showers or storms, low to mid-90s. Isolated showers or storms on Monday. I'm Precision Weather Meteorologist Russ Burley for St. Augustine's local news.
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2: 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Only activity I'm seeing is just to the east of Palatka, far eastern Putnam County. There is an accident working on Cracker Swamp Road near Walden Road, so be aware of that emergency activity. Looks like the eastbound lanes of Cracker Swamp Road there, but they're off to the right shoulder. You should be able to get through there with minimal delay. I'm Jared Zarello for St. Augustine Local News.
3: Our investigative techniques have revealed a suspect vehicle we now are in possession of, as well as a potential suspect who is at this time cooperating with us.
4: A suspect in a deadly hit and run turns himself into police. Good morning, St. John's County. I'm Liz Ryan with your local news. The westbound lanes on State Road 16 by Windward Ranch were closed down Wednesday night around 6 p.m. as the Florida Highway Patrol investigated a deadly crash that happened hours before. Master Sergeant Dylan Bryan.
3: We had a hit-and-run crash occur what we think was the night prior. We think that a vehicle struck the back of a motorized scooter or a small motorcycle. Unfortunately, after that collision, the at-fault driver decided to leave and flee the scene without stopping and rendering aid, and the motorcycle operator was pronounced deceased on scene when they were located the following day.
4: The victim was likely there by the side of the road for several hours until someone driving by happened to look over and see them.
3: The body remains were located by a private citizen that was sitting in the intersection and stopped traffic, just happened to look over and see that person over there. So they summoned medical assistance as well as law enforcement response.
4: It's still unclear what prompted it, whether their conscience got the better of them, or they knew police were onto them, or if it was something else, is yet to be seen. But they have turned themselves in.
3: The driver of the at-fault vehicle returned to the scene and contacted law enforcement officials. The driver at this point is currently cooperating with our investigators as we proceed with this.
4: No names have been released yet, as this is still an active investigation. We'll bring you updates as we get them. This local news is a service of your hometown Toyota dealer, Beaver Toyota in St. Augustine, conveniently located right off I-95 at exit 311.
5: If you are willing to fight for the people, you will be willing to fight for the people and deny this and test this through a lawsuit. It's worth it. I look at 22,000 cars. That really worries me.
4: That was concerned resident Joe McInerney at Wednesday's Board of County Commissioners special meeting, asking the board not to certify more than 4,000 acres near Naugatuck as agricultural land. That would halt the Davis family's plans to build over 4,400 units there under the new agricultural enclave law. The sticking point is, if the county says no, they could face a lawsuit from the developer. Several new development applications have been filed since this law went into effect July 1st. Staff vets them before they even get to the board. Commissioner Christian Whitehurst.
6: I don't want you thinking that we're not asking the questions of our staff. They found a way to turn away three applications. They have not found a way to turn away these three applications. Not for lack of trying, but for a desire to comply with this new law.
4: Commissioner Krista Joseph felt they were on solid legal ground to deny the application.
7: I'd like to make a motion to deny the agricultural enclave certification application. The reason why would be the proof of it not being a certified agricultural worked land without the kind of proof I think it needs, as well as inadequate infrastructure.
4: Vice Chair Taylor seconded.
8: I'll second.
4: Commissioner Sarah Arnold voted by phone.
9: I'm a no.
4: Whitehurst was ready to proceed with the application.
6: I'd be happy to make a motion, Mr. Chairman, if you'd entertain it.
4: But Chair Clay Murphy still had reservations.
10: Before you do that, let me ask a favor. I've got a lot of questions about the boundaries. I would love to continue this to do some more research.
4: Sarah Arnold did not want to allow for that.
9: Yeah, sorry, I'm a no.
4: But she was outvoted 4-1, and the board will come back with more information and reconsider the application September 1st. In other news, if you have room in your home and your heart, and you've thought about becoming a foster or adoptive parent, St. John's County is inviting residents to learn what it takes at a free Fostering 101 session Tuesday at the St. John's County Public Library Main Branch. This will give you a chance to hear directly from experienced foster parents and learn about the 9-week training required to become a foster or adoptive parent. So if you'd like to take the first step toward changing a child's life, go to the county's website, sjcfl.us, and search Becoming a Foster Parent. And now you're up to date with St. Augustine's local news. Have a super weekend. I'm Liz Ryan.
1: Good morning. Sunshine, partly sunny at times. Look for an isolated late-day pop-up shower or storm, 90 to 94. Lights out the southeast winds. Evening showers or storms and clearing, mid-70s tonight. Tomorrow, partly sunny, 90 to 94. Partly cloudy, mid-70s Saturday night. Partly sunny with isolated afternoon showers or storms Sunday, 91 to 95. Isolated showers or storms on Monday, mid-90s. 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I'm Precision Weather Meteorologist Russ Marley for St. Augustine's Local News.

Friday morning on the Beach 105.5, JT in the Morning Show. You're in my heart. You're in my soul. We appreciate you being with us, of course. Pretty much nothing new to offer on the weather. Hot, humid, stormy. But it is Friday, so we got that going for us.

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Friday morning on the Beach 105.5. If ever there was a day just custom built for mindless entertainment, today would probably be the day. You know, you always say yum when you eat a cookie. As a matter of fact, I have half a chocolate chip cookie that my wife has left for me. Bless her soul. One of my weaknesses in life, for sure, chocolate chip cookies. Anyway, I'm going to get to that sometime today. But here you go. Harrison Ford. Yes, the Harrison Ford teamed up with Cookie Monster from Sesame Street to eat some chocolate chip cookies, and it made them break into this familiar theme. This is real. Now, where and why this happened, I have no idea. But I'm telling you, it's just Friday morning, mindless entertainment. Hope you enjoy. Now, where's that cookie?

0: 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Paulides & Matavina. Traffic looking pretty good so far. Volume definitely starting to pick up out there, especially along the I-95 corridor headed northbound up toward the Beltway. We are seeing a little bit of congestion there on the State Road 9B exit ramp from southbound 9B to Phillips Highway. But all lanes are open. That's just routine congestion developing on the exit ramp. I'm Jared Cirillo for St. Augustine Local News.
1: Our investigative techniques have revealed a suspect vehicle we now are in possession of, as well as a potential suspect who is at this time cooperating with us.
2: A suspect in a deadly hit-and-run turns himself into police. Good morning, St. John's County. I'm Liz Ryan with your local news. The westbound lanes on State Road 16 by Windward Ranch were closed down Wednesday night around 6 p.m. as the Florida Highway Patrol investigated a deadly crash that happened hours before. Master Sergeant Dylan Bryan.
1: We had a hit-and-run crash occur what we think was the night prior. We think that a vehicle struck the back of a motorized scooter or a small motorcycle. Unfortunately, after that collision, the at-fault driver decided to leave and flee the scene without stopping and rendering aid, and the motorcycle operator was pronounced deceased on scene when they were located the following day.
2: The victim was likely there by the side of the road for several hours until someone driving by happened to look over and see them.
1: The body remains were located by a private citizen that was sitting in the intersection and stopped traffic, just happened to look over and see that person over there. So they summoned medical assistance as well as law enforcement response.
2: It's still unclear what prompted it, whether their conscience got the better of them, or they knew police were onto them, or if it was something else, is yet to be seen. But they have turned themselves in.
1: The driver of the at-fault vehicle returned to the scene and contacted law enforcement officials. The driver at this point is currently cooperating with our investigators as we proceed with this.
2: No names have been released yet, as this is still an active investigation. We'll bring you updates as we get them. This local news is a service of your hometown Toyota dealer, Beaver Toyota in St. Augustine, conveniently located right off I-95 at exit 311.
3: If you are willing to fight for the people, you will be willing to fight for the people and deny this and test this through a lawsuit. It's worth it. I look at 22,000 cars. That really worries me.
2: That was concerned resident Joe McInerney at Wednesday's Board of County Commissioners special meeting, asking the board not to certify more than 4,000 acres near Naucatee as agricultural land. That would halt the Davis family's plans to build over 4,400 units there under the new agricultural enclave law. The sticking point is, if the county says no, they could face a lawsuit from the developer. Several new development applications have been filed since this law went into effect July 1st. Staff vets them before they even get to the board. Commissioner Christian Whitehurst.
4: I don't want you thinking that we're not asking the questions of our staff. They found a way to turn away three applications. They have not found a way to turn away these three applications. Not for lack of trying, but for a desire to comply with this new law.
2: Commissioner Krista Joseph felt they were on solid legal ground to deny the application.
5: I'd like to make a motion to deny the agricultural enclave certification application. The reason why would be the proof of it not being a certified agricultural worked land without the kind of proof I think it needs, as well as inadequate infrastructure.
2: Vice Chair Taylor seconded.
6: I'll second.
2: Commissioner Sarah Arnold voted by phone.
7: I'm a no.
2: Whitehurst was ready to proceed with the application.
4: I'd be happy to make a motion, Mr. Chairman, if you'd entertain it.
2: But Chair Clay Murphy still had reservations.
8: Before you do that, let me ask a favor. I've got a lot of questions about the boundaries. I would love to continue this to do some more research.
2: Sarah Arnold did not want to allow for that.
7: Yes, yeah, sorry, I'm a no.
2: But she was outvoted 4-1, and the board will come back with more information and reconsider the application September 1st. In other news, if you have room in your home and your heart, and you've thought about becoming a foster or adoptive parent, St. John's County is inviting residents to learn what it takes at a free Fostering 101 session Tuesday at the St. John's County Public Library Main Branch. This will give you a chance to hear directly from experienced foster parents and learn about the 9-week training required to become a foster or adoptive parent. So if you'd like to take the first step toward changing a child's life, go to the county's website, sjcfl.us, and search Becoming a Foster Parent. And now you're up to date with St. Augustine's local news. Have a super weekend. I'm Liz Ryan.
9: Good morning.
6: Sunshine, partly sunny at times, isolated late day showers or thunderstorms, 90 to 94 this afternoon. A light south to southeast breeze will be steadiest at the beaches. Evening showers or storms and clearing, mid-70s tonight. Partly sunny, 90 to 94 tomorrow. Partly cloudy, mid-70s Saturday night. Partly sunny on Sunday with isolated showers or storms, low to mid-90s. Isolated showers or storms on Monday. I'm Precision Weather Meteorologist Russ Farley for St. Augustine's Local News.

The Beach 105.5 JT of the Morning Show. This is pretty exciting. The Jimenez Facio House Museum, St. John's Cultural Council, and the City of St. Augustine putting on the Avila Street Festival. This celebrates the history of this old brick-paved street here in St. Augustine and, of course, its Spanish heritage. And it's coming up on September the 5th from noon until 8:15 p.m. That's a good long day for a good long good time, right? Pretty much everyone along Avila Street there hosts the festival. There'll be live music, sword dueling demonstrations, flamenco dancers throughout the event, shops, restaurants, museums, and art galleries. All down there, of course, to explore, too. So keep it in mind, beginning at noon on September 5th.

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2: 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Still pretty quiet all across the region, especially in St. John's County. We're not seeing any serious activity at this point in time, that's for sure. The I-95 corridor definitely picking up if you're headed northbound up toward the Beltway, but I'm not seeing any major problem even along the State Road 207 corridor coming into St. Augustine. A little bit of slowdown there as you approach I-95, but no report of any lane closures. Drive safely. I'm Jared Cirillo, St. Augustine Local News.
3: Our investigative techniques have revealed a suspect vehicle we now are in possession of, as well as a potential suspect who is at this time cooperating with us.
4: A suspect in a deadly hit and run turns himself into police. Good morning, St. John's County. I'm Liz Ryan with your local news. The westbound lanes on State Road 16 by Windward Ranch were closed down Wednesday night around 6 p.m. as the Florida Highway Patrol investigated a deadly crash that happened hours before. Master Sergeant Dylan Bryan.
3: We had a hit-and-run crash occur what we think was the night prior. We think that a vehicle struck the back of a motorized scooter or a small motorcycle. Unfortunately, after that collision, the at-fault driver decided to leave and flee the scene without stopping and rendering aid, and the motorcycle operator was pronounced deceased on scene when they were located the following day.
4: The victim was likely there by the side of the road for several hours until someone driving by happened to look over and see them.
3: The body remains were located by a private citizen that was sitting in the intersection and stopped traffic, just happened to look over and see that person over there. So they summoned medical assistance as well as law enforcement response.
4: It's still unclear what prompted it, whether their conscience got the better of them, or they knew police were onto them, or if it was something else, is yet to be seen. But they have turned themselves in.
3: The driver of the at-fault vehicle returned to the scene and contacted law enforcement officials. The driver at this point is currently cooperating with our investigators as we proceed with this.
4: No names have been released yet, as this is still an active investigation. We'll bring you updates as we get them. This local news is a service of your hometown Toyota dealer, Beaver Toyota in St. Augustine, conveniently located right off I-95 at exit 311.
5: If you are willing to fight for the people, you will be willing to fight for the people and deny this and test this through a lawsuit. It's worth it. I look at 22,000 cars. That really worries me.
4: That was concerned resident Joe McInerney at Wednesday's Board of County Commissioners special meeting, asking the board not to certify more than 4,000 acres near Naugatuck as agricultural land. That would halt the Davis family's plans to build over 4,400 units there under the new agricultural enclave law. The sticking point is, if the county says no, they could face a lawsuit from the developer. Several new development applications have been filed since this law went into effect July 1st. Staff vets them before they even get to the board. Commissioner Christian Whitehurst.
6: I don't want you thinking that we're not asking the questions of our staff. They found a way to turn away three applications. They have not found a way to turn away these three applications, not for lack of trying, but for a desire to comply with this new law.
4: Commissioner Krista Joseph felt they were on solid legal ground to deny the application.
7: I'd like to make a motion to deny the agriculture enclave certification application. The reason why would be the proof of it not being a certified agricultural worked land without the kind of proof I think it needs, as well as inadequate infrastructure.
4: Vice Chair Taylor seconded.
8: I'll second.
4: Commissioner Sarah Arnold voted by phone.
9: I'm a no.
4: Whitehurst was ready to proceed with the application.
6: I'd be happy to make a motion, Mr. Chairman, if you'd entertain it.
4: But Chair Clay Murphy still had reservations.
10: Before you do that, let me ask a favor. I've got a lot of questions about the boundaries. I would love to continue this to do some more research.
4: Sarah Arnold did not want to allow for that.
9: Yeah, sorry, I'm a no.
4: But she was outvoted 4-1, and the board will come back with more information and reconsider the application September 1st. In other news, if you have room in your home and your heart, and you've thought about becoming a foster or adoptive parent, St. John's County is inviting residents to learn what it takes at a free Fostering 101 session Tuesday at the St. John's County Public Library Main Branch. This will give you a chance to hear directly from experienced foster parents and learn about the 9-week training required to become a foster or adoptive parent. So if you'd like to take the first step toward changing a child's life, go to the county's website, sjcfl.us, and search Becoming a Foster Parent. And now you're up to date with St. Augustine's local news. Have a super weekend. I'm Liz Ryan.
1: Good morning. Sunshine, partly sunny at times. Look for an isolated late day pop-up shower or storm, 90 to 94. Lights out the southeast winds. Evening showers or storms and clearing, mid-70s tonight. Tomorrow, partly sunny, 90 to 94. Partly cloudy, mid-70s Saturday night. Partly sunny with isolated afternoon showers or storms Sunday, 91 to 95. Isolated showers or storms on Monday, mid-90s. 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I'm Precision Weather Meteorologist Russ Murley for St. Augustine's Local News.

JT of the Beach 105.5. So this is interesting. People are ranking on Ranker.com their favorite female vocalist. And guess where Taylor Swift comes in? Number 59. But let us all remember, she's probably crying all the way to the bank.

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You're just waiting for someone to match your role perfectly. Well, now, there's a place where you can meet them fast. 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

Check this one out, facebook.com/Beats1055. We are just about a week away from what will be an almost total lunar eclipse. Not 100%, but pretty close, and we got the details on the Facebook page.

0: Traffic Watch is a service of Politis and Matavina, a trusted firm with a proven track record. Politis and Matavina. Some trouble now south of St. Augustine. A crash reported on US 1 near Double Gate Grade Road. So be careful in that area. That's going to be just to the north of the North Highway 1 interchange. Not exactly sure if that's in the north or southbound lanes, but I'm not seeing any major disruptions there. Watch out for the emergency activity, but you should be able to get through there with minimal disruption. I'm Jared Cirillo for St. Augustine Local News.
1: Our investigative techniques have revealed a suspect vehicle we now are in possession of, as well as a potential suspect who is at this time cooperating with us.
2: A suspect in a deadly hit and run turns himself into police. Good morning, St. John's County. I'm Liz Ryan with your local news. The westbound lanes on State Road 16 by Windward Ranch were closed down Wednesday night around 6 p.m. as the Florida Highway Patrol investigated a deadly crash that happened hours before. Master Sergeant Dylan Bryan.
1: We had a hit-and-run crash occur what we think was the night prior. We think that a vehicle struck the back of a motorized scooter or a small motorcycle. Unfortunately, after that collision, the at-fault driver decided to leave and flee the scene without stopping and rendering aid, and the motorcycle operator was pronounced deceased on scene when they were located the following day.
2: The victim was likely there by the side of the road for several hours until someone driving by happened to look over and see them.
1: The body remains were located by a private citizen that was sitting in the intersection and stopped traffic, just happened to look over and see that person over there. So they summoned medical assistance as well as law enforcement response.
2: It's still unclear what prompted it, whether their conscience got the better of them, or they knew police were onto them, or if it was something else, is yet to be seen. But they have turned themselves in.
1: The driver of the at-fault vehicle returned to the scene and contacted law enforcement officials. The driver at this point is currently cooperating with our investigators as we proceed with this.
2: No names have been released yet, as this is still an active investigation. We'll bring you updates as we get them. This local news is a service of your hometown Toyota dealer, Beaver Toyota in St. Augustine, conveniently located right off I-95 at exit 311.
3: If you are willing to fight for the people, you will be willing to fight for the people and deny this and test this through a lawsuit. It's worth it. I look at 22,000 cars. That really worries me.
2: That was concerned resident Joe McInerney at Wednesday's Board of County Commissioners special meeting, asking the board not to certify more than 4,000 acres near Naugatuck as agricultural land. That would halt the Davis family's plans to build over 4,400 units there under the new agricultural enclave law. The sticking point is, if the county says no, they could face a lawsuit from the developer. Several new development applications have been filed since this law went into effect July 1st. Staff vets them before they even get to the board. Commissioner Christian Whitehurst.
4: I don't want you thinking that we're not asking the questions of our staff. They found a way to turn away three applications. They have not found a way to turn away these three applications. Not for lack of trying, but for a desire to comply with this new law.
2: Commissioner Krista Joseph felt they were on solid legal ground to deny the application.
5: I'd like to make a motion to deny the agriculture enclave certification application. The reason why would be the proof of it not being a certified agricultural worked land without the kind of proof I think it needs, as well as inadequate infrastructure.
2: Vice Chair Taylor seconded.
6: I'll second.
2: Commissioner Sarah Arnold voted by phone.
7: I'm a no.
2: Whitehurst was ready to proceed with the application.
4: I'd be happy to make a motion, Mr. Chairman, if you'd entertain it.
2: But Chair Clay Murphy still had reservations.
8: Before you do that, let me ask a favor. I've got a lot of questions about the boundaries. I would love to continue this to do some more research.
2: Sarah Arnold did not want to allow for that.
7: Yeah, sorry, I'm a no.
2: But she was outvoted 4-1, and the board will come back with more information and reconsider the application September 1st. In other news, if you have room in your home and your heart, and you've thought about becoming a foster or adoptive parent, St. John's County is inviting residents to learn what it takes at a free Fostering 101 session Tuesday at the St. John's County Public Library Main Branch. This will give you a chance to hear directly from experienced foster parents and learn about the 9-week training required to become a foster or adoptive parent. So if you'd like to take the first step toward changing a child's life, go to the county's website, sjcfl.us, and search Becoming a Foster Parent. And now you're up to date with St. Augustine's local news. Have a super weekend. I'm Liz Ryan.
6: Good morning. Sunshine, partly sunny at times, isolated late day showers or thunderstorms, 90 to 94 this afternoon. A light south to southeast breeze will be steadiest at the beaches. Evening showers or storms and clearing, mid 70s tonight, partly sunny, 90 to 94 tomorrow. Partly cloudy, mid 70s Saturday night, partly sunny on Sunday with isolated showers or storms, low to mid 90s, isolated showers or storms on Monday. I'm Precision Weather Meteorologist Russ Farley for St. Augustine's Local News.

0: Friday morning here on the Beach 105.5, and another lifeguard being highly regarded because of going beyond the call of duty. Off duty, actually, this lifeguard. Up in New Jersey, he rescued an 11-year-old girl who was struggling in the ocean. And like we said, this was after the lifeguards had left Cape May Point for the day. His name, Ryan Gibson. He swam out to the girl, pulled her onto a jetty, and helped her safely return to shore, while first responders assisted two other swimmers who had tried to reach her. The girl swallowed a lot of water, but otherwise was unharmed.
1: Wow.
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2: 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Traffic around St. Augustine has been looking very good. Far western St. John's County, though, we do have a crash on Church Street at Main. It looks like that's in the Hastings area. No roadblocks. They should be off to the right shoulder, but it does look like there is a crash there near the Circle K, Church and Main Street. I'm Jared Cirillo for St. Augustine Local News.
3: Our investigative techniques have revealed a suspect vehicle we now are in possession of, as well as a potential suspect who is at this time cooperating with us.
4: A suspect in a deadly hit-and-run turns himself into police. Good morning, St. John's County. I'm Liz Ryan with your local news. The westbound lanes on State Road 16 by Windward Ranch were closed down Wednesday night around 6 p.m. as the Florida Highway Patrol investigated a deadly crash that happened hours before. Master Sergeant Dylan Bryan.
3: We had a hit-and-run crash occur what we think was the night prior. We think that a vehicle struck the back of a motorized scooter or a small motorcycle. Unfortunately, after that collision, the at-fault driver decided to leave and flee the scene without stopping and rendering aid, and the motorcycle operator was pronounced deceased on scene when they were located the following day.
4: The victim was likely there by the side of the road for several hours until someone driving by happened to look over and see them.
3: The body remains were located by a private citizen that was sitting in the intersection and stopped traffic, just happened to look over and see that person over there. So they summoned medical assistance as well as law enforcement response.
4: It's still unclear what prompted it, whether their conscience got the better of them, or they knew police were onto them, or if it was something else, is yet to be seen. But they have turned themselves in.
3: The driver of the at-fault vehicle returned to the scene and contacted law enforcement officials. The driver at this point is currently cooperating with our investigators as we proceed with this.
4: No names have been released yet, as this is still an active investigation. We'll bring you updates as we get them. This local news is a service of your hometown Toyota dealer, Beaver Toyota in St. Augustine, conveniently located right off I-95 at exit 311.
5: If you are willing to fight for the people, you will be willing to fight for the people and deny this and test this through a lawsuit. It's worth it. I look at 22,000 cars. That really worries me.
4: That was concerned resident Joe McInerney at Wednesday's Board of County Commissioners special meeting, asking the board not to certify more than 4,000 acres near Naugatuck as agricultural land. That would halt the Davis family's plans to build over 4,400 units there under the new agricultural enclave law. The sticking point is, if the county says no, they could face a lawsuit from the developer. Several new development applications have been filed since this law went into effect July 1st. Staff vets them before they even get to the board. Commissioner Christian Whitehurst.
6: I don't want you thinking that we're not asking the questions of our staff. They found a way to turn away three applications. They have not found a way to turn away these three applications, not for lack of trying, but for a desire to comply with this new law.
4: Commissioner Krista Joseph felt they were on solid legal ground to deny the application.
7: I'd like to make a motion to deny the agriculture enclave certification application. The reason why would be the proof of it not being a certified agricultural worked land without the kind of proof I think it needs, as well as inadequate infrastructure.
4: Vice Chair Taylor seconded.
8: I'll second.
4: Commissioner Sarah Arnold voted by phone.
9: I'm a no.
4: Whitehurst was ready to proceed with the application.
6: I'd be happy to make a motion, Mr. Chairman, if you'd entertain it.
4: But Chair Clay Murphy still had reservations.
10: Before you do that, let me ask a favor. I've got a lot of questions about the boundaries. I would love to continue this to do some more research.
4: Sarah Arnold did not want to allow for that.
9: Yeah, sorry, I'm a no.
4: But she was outvoted 4-1, and the board will come back with more information and reconsider the application September 1st. In other news, if you have room in your home and your heart, and you've thought about becoming a foster or adoptive parent, St. John's County is inviting residents to learn what it takes at a free Fostering 101 session Tuesday at the St. John's County Public Library Main Branch. This will give you a chance to hear directly from experienced foster parents and learn about the 9-week training required to become a foster or adoptive parent. So if you'd like to take the first step toward changing a child's life, go to the county's website, sjcfl.us, and search Becoming a Foster Parent. And now you're up to date with St. Augustine's local news. Have a super weekend. I'm Liz Ryan.
1: Good morning. Sunshine, partly sunny at times. Look for an isolated late-day pop-up shower or storm, 90 to 94. Lights out the southeast winds. Evening showers or storms and clearing, mid-70s tonight. Tomorrow, partly sunny, 90 to 94. Partly cloudy, mid-70s Saturday night. Partly sunny with isolated afternoon showers or storms Sunday, 91 to 95. Isolated showers or storms on Monday, mid-90s. 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I'm Precision Weather Meteorologist Ross Marley for St. Augustine's Local News.

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Your tickets now available for the Volano Music Fest for 2026. It's coming up in October on the 17th from 2 until 10 p.m., all at a brand new location, the Volano Beach Hyatt. So that's going to be kind of hot. Some of the area's very best local talent out there. 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
11: Don't touch it. 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
12: Ancient

JT of the Beach 105.5, I feel a little guilty. I mentioned earlier in the show today that on Ranker.com, people ranking their favorite female vocalist, and that Taylor Swift came in at 59 so far. Here's your top five, though. This is what I miss. Whitney Houston, Tina Turner, Aretha, Celine Dion, and Dolly Parton. One of my favorite sleepers out there, number six, Karen Carpenter.

0: 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Politis and Matavina. Traffic around St. Augustine has been looking very good. Far western St. John's County, though, we do have a crash on Church Street at Main. It looks like that's in the Hastings area. No roadblocks. They should be off to the right shoulder, but it does look like there is a crash there near the Circle K, Church and Main Street. I'm Jared Cirillo for St. Augustine Local News.
1: Our investigative techniques have revealed a suspect vehicle we now are in possession of, as well as a potential suspect who is at this time cooperating with us.
2: A suspect in a deadly hit-and-run turns themselves into police. Good morning, St. John's County. I'm Liz Ryan with your local news. The westbound lanes on State Road 16 by Windward Ranch were closed down Wednesday night around 6 p.m. as the Florida Highway Patrol investigated a deadly crash that happened hours before. Master Sergeant Dylan Bryan.
1: We had a hit-and-run crash occur what we think was the night prior. We think that a vehicle struck the back of a motorized scooter or a small motorcycle. Unfortunately, after that collision, the at-fault driver decided to leave and flee the scene without stopping and rendering aid, and the motorcycle operator was pronounced deceased on scene when they were located the following day.
2: The victim was likely there by the side of the road for several hours until someone driving by happened to look over and see them.
1: The body remains were located by a private citizen that was sitting in the intersection and stopped traffic, just happened to look over and see that person over there. So they summoned medical assistance as well as law enforcement response.
2: It's still unclear what prompted it, whether their conscience got the better of them, or they knew police were onto them, or if it was something else, is yet to be seen. But they have turned themselves in.
1: The driver of the at-fault vehicle returned to the scene and contacted law enforcement officials. The driver at this point is currently cooperating with our investigators as we proceed with this.
2: No names have been released yet, as this is still an active investigation. We'll bring you updates as we get them. This local news is a service of your hometown Toyota dealer, Beaver Toyota in St. Augustine, conveniently located right off I-95 at exit 311.
3: If you are willing to fight for the people, you will be willing to fight for the people and deny this and test this through a lawsuit. It's worth it. I look at 22,000 cars. That really worries me.
2: That was concerned resident Joe McInerney at Wednesday's Board of County Commissioners special meeting, asking the board not to certify more than 4,000 acres near Naugatuck as agricultural land. That would halt the Davis family's plans to build over 4,400 units there under the new agricultural enclave law. The sticking point is, if the county says no, they could face a lawsuit from the developer. Several new development applications have been filed since this law went into effect July 1st. Staff vets them before they even get to the board. Commissioner Christian Whitehurst.
4: I don't want you thinking that we're not asking the questions of our staff. They found a way to turn away three applications. They have not found a way to turn away these three applications, not for lack of trying, but for a desire to comply with this new law.
2: Commissioner Krista Joseph felt they were on solid legal ground to deny the application.
5: I'd like to make a motion to deny the agriculture enclave certification application. The reason why would be the proof of it not being a certified agricultural worked land without the kind of proof I think it needs, as well as inadequate infrastructure.
2: Vice Chair Taylor seconded.
6: I'll second.
2: Commissioner Sarah Arnold voted by phone.
7: I'm a no.
2: Whitehurst was ready to proceed with the application.
4: I'd be happy to make a motion, Mr. Chairman, if you'd entertain it.
2: But Chair Clay Murphy still had reservations.
8: Before you do that, let me ask a favor. I've got a lot of questions about the boundaries. I would love to continue this to do some more research.
2: Sarah Arnold did not want to allow for that.
7: Yes, yeah, sorry, I'm a no.
2: But she was outvoted 4-1, and the board will come back with more information and reconsider the application September 1st. In other news, if you have room in your home and your heart, and you've thought about becoming a foster or adoptive parent, St. John's County is inviting residents to learn what it takes at a free Fostering 101 session Tuesday at the St. John's County Public Library Main Branch. This will give you a chance to hear directly from experienced foster parents and learn about the 9-week training required to become a foster or adoptive parent. So if you'd like to take the first step toward changing a child's life, go to the county's website, sjcfl.us, and search Becoming a Foster Parent. And now you're up to date with St. Augustine's local news. Have a super weekend. I'm Liz Ryan.
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6: Sunshine, partly sunny at times, isolated late day showers or thunderstorms, 90 to 94 this afternoon. A light south to southeast breeze will be steadiest at the beaches. Evening showers or storms and clearing, mid-70s tonight, partly sunny, 90 to 94 tomorrow. Partly cloudy, mid-70s Saturday night. Partly sunny on Sunday with isolated showers or storms, low to mid-90s. Isolated showers or storms on Monday. I'm Precision Weather Meteorologist Russ Burley for St. Augustine's Local News.

JT of the Beach 105.5, Stuff the Bus. You've heard about this before, but this is with Inc., investing in kids, and with the Amphitheater. St. Augustine Amphitheater Farmers Market is coming on Saturday, August 29th, 8:30 until 12:30 in the morning. And they're going to have their annual Stuff the Bus School Supply Drive, benefiting the Tools for Schools program. So if you'd like to find out more, we'll put a link on our Facebook page, facebook.com/beach1055. And basically, help them stuff the bus out at the Amp on August 29th, starting at 8:30 in the morning.

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1: If you are willing to fight for the people, you will be willing to deny this and test this through a lawsuit. It's worth it. I look at 22,000 cars. That really worries me.
0: That was concerned resident Joe McInerney at Wednesday's Board of County Commissioners special meeting, asking the board not to certify more than 4,000 acres near Naugatuck as agricultural land. That would halt the Davis family's plans to build over 4,400 units there under the new agricultural enclave law. If the county says no, they could face a lawsuit from the developer. Commissioner Krista Joseph felt they were on solid legal ground to deny the application.
2: I'd like to make a motion to deny the agricultural enclave certification application. The reason why would be the proof of it not being a certified agricultural worked land without the kind of proof I think it needs, as well as inadequate infrastructure.
0: Vice Chair Taylor seconded.
3: I'll second.
0: Commissioner Sarah Arnold voted by phone.
4: I'm a no.
0: Whitehurst was ready to proceed with the application.
5: I'd be happy to make a motion, Mr. Chairman, if you'd entertain it.
0: But Chair Clay Murphy still had reservations.
6: Before you do that, let me ask a favor. I've got a lot of questions about the boundaries. I would love to continue this to do some more research.
0: Sarah Arnold did not want to allow for that.
4: Yeah, sorry, I'm a no.
0: But she was outvoted 4-1, and the board will come back with more information and reconsider the application September 1st. For St. Augustine's Local News, I'm Liz Ryan.
7: Good morning. Sunshine, partly sunny at times. Look for an isolated late-day pop-up shower or storm, 90 to 94. Lights out the southeast winds. Evening showers or storms and clearing, mid-70s tonight. Tomorrow, partly sunny, 90 to 94. Partly cloudy, mid-70s Saturday night. Partly sunny with isolated afternoon showers or storms Sunday, 91 to 95. Isolated showers or storms on Monday, mid-90s. 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I'm Precision Weather Meteorologist Russ Murley for St. Augustine's Local News.
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0: Good morning. Sunshine, partly sunny at times, isolated late day showers or thunderstorms, 90 to 94 this afternoon. A light south to southeast breeze will be steadiest at the beaches. Evening showers or storms and clearing, mid 70s tonight, partly sunny, 90 to 94 tomorrow. Partly cloudy, mid 70s Saturday night. Partly sunny on Sunday with isolated showers or storms, low to mid-90s, isolated showers or storms on Monday. I'm Precision Weather Meteorologist Russ Burley for St. Augustine's local news.
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B2055 coming up at 11:14 this morning, weather permitting, of course, and technical issues too, because this one already scrubbed once. There is a SpaceX launch. 11:14 a.m. is the schedule.

0: This local news is a service of your hometown Toyota dealer, Beaver Toyota in St. Augustine. Conveniently located right off I-95 at exit 311.
1: Our investigative techniques have revealed a suspect vehicle we now are in possession of, as well as a potential suspect who is at this time cooperating with us.
0: A suspect in a deadly hit-and-run turns himself into police. The westbound lanes on State Road 16 by Windward Ranch were closed down Wednesday night around 6 p.m. as the Florida Highway Patrol investigated a deadly crash that happened hours before. Master Sergeant Dylan Bryan.
1: We had a hit-and-run crash occur what we think was the night prior. We think that a vehicle struck small motorcycle. The at-fault driver decided to flee the scene, and the motorcycle operator was pronounced deceased when they were located the following day.
0: The victim was likely there by the side of the road for several hours until someone driving by happened to look over and see them.
1: The body remains were located by a private citizen, so they summoned medical assistance as well as law enforcement response.
0: It's still unclear what prompted it, whether their conscience got the better of them, or they knew police were onto them, or if it was something else, is yet to be seen. But they have turned themselves in.
1: The driver of the at-fault vehicle returned to the scene and contacted law enforcement officials. The driver at this point is currently cooperating with our investigators as we proceed with this.
0: No names have been released yet, as this is still an active investigation. For St. Augustine's local news, I'm Liz Ryan.
2: Good morning. Sunshine, partly sunny at times. Look for an isolated late-day pop-up shower or storm, 90 to 94. Light south to southeast winds. Evening showers or storms and clearing, mid-70s tonight. Tomorrow, partly sunny, 90 to 94. Partly cloudy, mid-70s Saturday night. Partly sunny with isolated afternoon showers or storms Sunday, 91 to 95. Isolated showers or storms on Monday, mid-90s. 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I'm Precision Weather Meteorologist Russ Murley for St. Augustine's local news.
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0: Good morning. Sunshine, partly sunny at times, isolated late day showers or thunderstorms, 90 to 94 this afternoon. A light south to southeast breeze will be steadiest at the beaches. Evening showers or storms and clearing, mid-70s tonight, partly sunny, 90 to 94 tomorrow. Partly cloudy, mid-70s Saturday night. Partly sunny on Sunday with isolated showers or storms, low to mid-90s. Isolated showers or storms on Monday. I'm Precision Weather Meteorologist Russ Burley for St. Augustine's local news.
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JT and the Beach 105.5, they're still taking registrations. Anglers for a Cure raises awareness of early detection and screening of colon cancer. And this is a great fishing tournament inshore, and it's coming up in September. 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If you'd like to get involved, this is a great event that we do photography for. We've been in probably 5-6 years now. You can check this all out at anglersforacure.org.

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0: 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So if you'd like to take the first step toward changing a child's life, go to the county's website, sjcfl.us, and search Becoming a Foster Parent. For St. Augustine's local news, I'm Liz Ryan.
1: Good morning. Sunshine, partly sunny at times. Look for an isolated late-day pop-up shower or storm, 90 to 94. Light south to southeast winds. Evening showers or storms and clearing, mid-70s tonight. Tomorrow, partly sunny, 90 to 94. Partly cloudy, mid-70s Saturday night. Partly sunny with isolated afternoon showers or storms Sunday, 91 to 95. Isolated showers or storms on Monday, mid-90s. 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I'm Precision Weather Meteorologist Russ Murley for St. Augustine's local news.
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0: Good morning. Sunshine, partly sunny at times, isolated late day showers or thunderstorms, 90 to 94 this afternoon. A light south to southeast breeze will be steadiest at the beaches. Evening showers or storms and clearing, mid-70s tonight. Partly sunny, 90 to 94 tomorrow. Partly cloudy, mid-70s Saturday night. Partly sunny on Sunday with isolated showers or storms, low to mid-90s. Isolated showers or storms on Monday. I'm Precision Weather Meteorologist Russ Burley for St. Augustine's Local News.
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0: Here we go. Epitome of really stupid news. This is in the news. A Long Island, New York guy. Grandpa is upset because his customized plate was revoked by the DMV. He's a 75-year-old grandfather. Received word
1: Yikes.
0: That his vanity plates were being yanked. The plate read PB4WEGO. Or if you read it a different way, it's P before we go, right? Go to the bathroom before we take off. P before we go. He argues that it's not any more offensive than any other dad joke. He was pissed off about it. When he got the letter from the DMV, he was seeing red, rather yellow. Sorry, Seth, the world doesn't want to know about your weak bladder. Oh, wait, update. The governor said no after they heard the story. No, it's okay, he can keep it. Pee before we go. What's wrong with that? So the governor really doesn't have anything else to do but to change a vanity plate up in New York. Right? Is this the epitome of a stupid news story? This nailed it, big time.
2: Sunshine, partly sunny at times. Look for an isolated late-day pop-up shower or storm, 90 to 94. Light south to southeast winds. Evening showers or storms and clearing, mid-70s tonight. Tomorrow, partly sunny, 90 to 94. Partly cloudy, mid-70s Saturday night. Partly sunny with isolated afternoon showers or storms Sunday, 91 to 95. Isolated showers or storms on Monday, mid-90s. 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I'm Precision Weather Meteorologist Russ Murley for St. Augustine's local news.
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0: 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Roll on. 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
1: Sunshine, partly sunny at times, isolated late day showers or thunderstorms, 90 to 94 this afternoon, a light south to southeast breeze will be steadiest at the beaches, evening showers or storms and clearing, mid-70s tonight, partly sunny, 90 to 94 tomorrow, partly cloudy, mid-70s Saturday night, partly sunny on Sunday with isolated showers or storms, low to mid-90s, isolated showers or storms on Monday. I'm Precision Weather Meteorologist Russ Burley for St. Augustine's Local News.
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0: 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Hey, don't forget, tomorrow it is Stuff the Bus over at the St. Augustine Amphitheater Farmers Market. 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They'll be out there and also do a little shopping, have some morning coffee, something to eat. Stuff the Bus tomorrow at the St. Augustine Amp. More details, you can always jump on their page or you can jump on our Facebook page.
1: Sunshine, partly sunny at times. Look for an isolated late-day pop-up shower or storm, 90 to 94. Light south to southeast winds. Evening showers or storms and clearing, mid-70s tonight. Tomorrow, partly sunny, 90 to 94. Partly cloudy, mid-70s Saturday night. Partly sunny with isolated afternoon showers or storms Sunday, 91 to 95. Isolated showers or storms on Monday, mid-90s. 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I'm Precision Weather Meteorologist Russ Murley for St. Augustine's Local News.
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Big Beautiful Beach 105.5 celebrating Kool-Aid Day today. And one of my favorites coming up on Sunday, National Cuban Sandwich Day. Ah, that's what I'll be eating.

0: Well, around the corner with September almost here, right? We've got the awesome Sing Out Loud Festival, along with the Songwriters Festival, the St. Augustine Songwriters Fest, going on through the month of September. 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I mean, it's great to have two big fests in the same month. Go take advantage of that and check out all the live music. 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
1: Sunshine, partly sunny at times, isolated late day showers or thunderstorms, 90 to 94 this afternoon. A light south to southeast breeze will be steadiest at the beaches. Evening showers or storms and clearing, mid-70s tonight. Partly sunny, 90 to 94 tomorrow. Partly cloudy, mid-70s Saturday night. Partly sunny on Sunday with isolated showers or storms, low to mid-90s. Isolated showers or storms on Monday. I'm Precision Weather Meteorologist Russ Burley for St. Augustine's local news.
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forget, stop the bus out at the St. Augustine Farmers Market tomorrow, out at the AMP going on after 8:30. Come on by with some supplies and enjoy a great morning out there. Tell them you heard about it right here on the Beach 105.5.

0: The Ancient City Classics right here on the Beach 105.5. Well, more polls, more often. Check it out. A new Gallup poll finds that 55% of Americans say they drink alcohol, matching last year's record low and marking the lowest level ever recorded since we began asking the question in 1939. People are drinking less adult beverages. Well, that's because everybody's gotten into that wacky tobacco. Is that what it is? Maybe. I'm just throwing it out there.
1: Sunshine, partly sunny at times. Look for an isolated late-day pop-up shower or storm, 90 to 94. Light south to southeast winds. Evening showers or storms and clearing, mid-70s tonight. Tomorrow, partly sunny, 90 to 94. Partly cloudy, mid-70s Saturday night. Partly sunny with isolated afternoon showers or storms Sunday, 91 to 95. Isolated showers or storms on Monday, mid-90s. 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I'm Precision Weather Meteorologist Russ Murley for St. Augustine's Local News.
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0: 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Hey, don't forget, tomorrow it is Stuff the Bus over at the St. Augustine Amphitheater Farmers Market. 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So join Inc. They'll be out there and also do a little shopping, have some morning coffee, something to eat. Stuff the Bus tomorrow at the St. Augustine Amp. More details, you can always jump on their page or you can jump on our Facebook page.
1: Sunshine, partly sunny at times, isolated late day showers or thunderstorms, 90 to 94 this afternoon. A light south to southeast breeze will be steadiest at the beaches. Evening showers or storms and clearing, mid 70s tonight. Partly sunny, 90 to 94 tomorrow. Partly cloudy, mid 70s Saturday night. Partly sunny on Sunday with isolated showers or storms, low to mid 90s. Isolated showers or storms on Monday. I'm Precision Weather Meteorologist Russ Burley for St. Augustine's local news.
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13: This is The Beach.

Who doesn't love their 80s? Probably the best decade ever, right? Well, we call them the 8th City Classics. We also throw in some 70s, 90s, 2000s. Enjoy another one right here, right now. Boom.

0: Well, around the corner with September almost here, right? We've got the awesome Sing Out Loud Festival, along with the Songwriters Festival, the St. Augustine Songwriters Fest, going on through the month of September. 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I mean, it's great to have two big fests in the same month. Go take advantage of that and check out all the live music. It's going to be a really good time.
1: Sunshine, partly sunny at times. Look for an isolated late-day pop-up shower or storm, 90 to 94. Lights out the southeast winds. Evening showers or storms and clearing, mid-70s tonight. Tomorrow, partly sunny, 90 to 94. Partly cloudy, mid-70s Saturday night. Partly sunny with isolated afternoon showers or storms Sunday, 91 to 95. Isolated showers or storms on Monday, mid-90s. 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I'm Precision Weather Meteorologist Russ Murley for St. Augustine's Local News.
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3: Traffic is slow on 95 northbound and southbound through the area of International Gulf Parkway. Watch along State Road 16. The construction zone is slow. No major problems on the Bridge of Light. I'm Lisa Ruttman for St. Augustine Local News.
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0: 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Hey, don't forget, tomorrow it is Stuff the Bus over at the St. Augustine Amphitheater Farmers Market. 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Tomorrow, 8:30 until 12:30. Bring by school supplies to help, you know, fill the classroom with the tools students and teachers need to really get it done in this school year. So join Inc. They'll be out there and also do a little shopping, have some morning coffee, something to eat. Stuff the Bus tomorrow at the St. Augustine Amp. More details, you can always jump on their page or you can jump on our Facebook page.
1: Sunshine, partly sunny at times, isolated late day showers or thunderstorms, 90 to 94 this afternoon. A light south to southeast breeze will be steadiest at the beaches. Evening showers or storms and clearing, mid-70s tonight. Partly sunny, 90 to 94 tomorrow. Partly cloudy, mid-70s Saturday night. Partly sunny on Sunday with isolated showers or storms, low to mid-90s. Isolated showers or storms on Monday. I'm Precision Weather Meteorologist Russ Furley for St. Augustine's local news.
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3: We have heavy traffic on 95 northbound in the area of International Gulf Parkway. We also have an accident in the same area. Traffic is heavy on Ponce de Leon, headed for the river and along State Road 312.
2: I'm Lisa Ruttman for St. Augustine Local News.
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forget, stop the bus out at the St. Augustine Farmers Market tomorrow, out at the AMP going on after 8:30. Come on by with some supplies and enjoy a great morning out there. Tell them you heard about it right here on the Beach 105.5.

Big Beautiful Beach 105.5 celebrating Kool-Aid Day today. And one of my favorites coming up on Sunday, National Cuban Sandwich Day. Ah, that's what I'll be eating.

0: Friday afternoon here on the Big Beach 105.5 with the Catfish. Let's see what's going on here. Well, there's a growing relationship problem being called the wellness gap. Have you heard about this? This arises when one partner is training for a marathon or a lot of working out while the other is ordering another bottle of wine. Or margaritas. These differences can lead to guilt, judgmental, moralizing, challenges finding common ground on what quality time looks like together. You're at the gym again and I'm in the fifth bottle of, anyway, I can relate. I can. Every time my wife invites me to go to the gym with her, I hide good. At least I'm getting exercise running around and hiding, you know, somewhere in the house.
1: Sunshine, partly sunny at times. Look for an isolated late-day pop-up shower or storm, 90 to 94. Light south to southeast winds. Evening showers or storms and clearing, mid-70s tonight. Tomorrow, partly sunny, 90 to 94. Partly cloudy, mid-70s Saturday night. Partly sunny with isolated afternoon showers or storms Sunday, 91 to 95. Isolated showers or storms on Monday, mid-90s. 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I'm Precision Weather Meteorologist Russ Murley for St. Augustine's Local News.
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3: We have an accident, A1A at Executive Way. The road is blocked there. Steer clear if you can. Traffic is slow along Ponce de Leon and San Marco. You're going to find it heavy on 95 northbound and southbound through the area of International Gulf Parkway. Earlier accident has been cleared. I'm Lisa Ruthman for St. Augustine Local News.
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Who doesn't love their 80s? Probably the best decade ever, right? Well, we call them the 8th City Classics. We also throw in some 70s, 90s, 2000s. Enjoy another one right here, right now. Boom.

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0: The Ancient City Classics right here on the beach, 105.5, hanging out here with that catfish. Well, let's see what's going on. Have you heard about this? The latest fashion trend is dressing like you're headed back to bed. I love it. Growing number of celebrities and others are embracing the sleepy girl aesthetics, turning pajamas, nightgowns, slip dresses, and loungewear into everyday outfits. The line between pajamas and everyday clothes is getting blurrier all the time. And for comfort lovers, that's a dream come true, I guess. I heard that. Now, I was at a Walmart the other day, and many people were in their pajamas. I felt overdressed with my shorts and T-shirt on that said, rock on. Yeah. How about people that wear their pajamas on when they go to the airport and fly in their pajamas? They should be banned.
1: Sunshine, partly sunny at times, isolated late day showers or thunderstorms, 90 to 94 this afternoon. A light south to southeast breeze will be steadiest at the beaches. Evening showers or storms and clearing, mid-70s tonight. Partly sunny, 90 to 94 tomorrow. Partly cloudy, mid-70s Saturday night. Partly sunny on Sunday with isolated showers or storms, low to mid-90s. Isolated showers or storms on Monday. I'm Precision Weather Meteorologist Russ Burley for St. Augustine's local news.
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3: We have an accident, 81A, over at Executive Point Way. Traffic is blocked in that area. Slowdowns continue this afternoon along Ponce de Leon, a little heavy on the bridge of Lyons westbound. I'm Lisa Ruffman for St. Augustine Local News.
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0: Well, around the corner with September almost here, right? We've got the awesome Sing Out Loud Festival, along with the Songwriters Festival, the St. Augustine Songwriters Fest, going on through the month of September. 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I mean, it's great to have two big fests in the same month. Go take advantage of that and check out all the live music. It's going to be a really good time.
1: Sunshine, partly sunny at times. Look for an isolated late-day pop-up shower or storm, 90 to 94. Lights out the southeast winds. Evening showers or storms and clearing, mid-70s tonight. Tomorrow, partly sunny, 90 to 94. Partly cloudy, mid-70s Saturday night. Partly sunny with isolated afternoon showers or storms Sunday, 91 to 95. Isolated showers or storms on Monday, mid-90s. 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I'm Precision Weather Meteorologist Russ Murley for St. Augustine's Local News.
2: 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There's a crash on US 1 at Pine Island Road, not blocking the roadway. Still working to clear an accident, A1A at Executive Drive. Traffic is slow along State Road 16 near 95 and on Ponce de Leon. I'm Lisa Ruthman for St. Augustine Local News.
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Who doesn't love their 80s? Probably the best decade ever, right? Well, we call them the 8th City Classics. We also throw in some 70s, 90s, 2000s. Enjoy another one right here, right now. Boom.

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0: 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Hey, don't forget, tomorrow it is Stuff the Bus over at the St. Augustine Amphitheater Farmers Market. 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They'll be out there and also do a little shopping. Have some morning coffee, something to eat. 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More details, you can always jump on their page or you can jump on our Facebook page.
1: Sunshine, partly sunny at times, isolated late day showers or thunderstorms, 90 to 94 this afternoon. A light south to southeast breeze will be steadiest at the beaches. Evening showers or storms and clearing, mid-70s tonight. Partly sunny, 90 to 94 tomorrow. Partly cloudy, mid-70s Saturday night. Partly sunny on Sunday with isolated showers or storms, low to mid-90s. Isolated showers or storms on Monday. I'm Precision Weather Meteorologist Russ Burley for St. Augustine's local news.
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3: We still have that accident. This is US 1 near Stratton Road. Traffic is slow in both directions. Heavy traffic still over on Ponce de Leon. Still pretty heavy on State Road 207 and State Road 312. Looking pretty good over on the Bridge of Life. I'm Lisa Ruffman for St. Augustine Local News.
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0: Showers and thunderstorms diminish, then clearing overnight tonight throughout St. John's County. 72 to 76, light and variable winds. Partly sunny and hot, 90 to 94 on Saturday. Saturday night, partly cloudy, mid-70s. Partly sunny on Sunday. Isolated afternoon showers or storms, 91 to 95. Isolated afternoon showers and storms Monday, mid-90s. 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I'm Precision Weather Meteorologist Russ Murley for St. Augustine's Local News.
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0: City lingering showers and thunderstorms dry up, then clearing overnight tonight, mid-70s, light and variable winds, partly sunny on Saturday, 90 to 94. Saturday night, partly cloudy, mid-70s, it'll be partly sunny on Sunday. Isolated afternoon showers or storms, 91 to 95. Isolated showers or storms, 92 to 96 on Monday. I'm Precision Weather Meteorologist Russ Murley for St. Augustine's Local News.
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0: Showers and thunderstorms diminish, then clearing overnight tonight throughout St. John's County. 72 to 76, light and variable winds. Partly sunny and hot, 90 to 94 on Saturday. Saturday night, partly cloudy, mid-70s. Partly sunny on Sunday. Isolated afternoon showers or storms, 91 to 95. Isolated afternoon showers and storms Monday, mid-90s. 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I'm Precision Weather Meteorologist Russ Murley for St. Augustine's local news.
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0: Any lingering showers and thunderstorms dry up, then clearing overnight tonight, mid-70s, light and variable winds, partly sunny on Saturday, 90 to 94. Saturday night, partly cloudy, mid-70s, it'll be partly sunny on Sunday. Isolated afternoon showers or storms, 91 to 95. Isolated showers or storms, 92 to 96 on Monday. I'm Precision Weather Meteorologist Russ Murley for St. Augustine's Local News.
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